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1: Oh, good morning. Welcome. It is Fun Kids Breakfast, and we are going to kick off the show in style. Here's Alex Warren and carry you home.

0: a nice way to start the show. From Descendants to Rise of Red, get your hands dirty. Good morning. Hello. Welcome. My name's George. This is Fun Kids Breakfast. Half term is done and dusted. I hope you had a great week, but we are ready for another half term of school. Come on, it's the summer term. It's going to be a goodie. And of course, every day I'm going to be getting you there to school in VIP style.
1: Pito pata milo milata kati ki boule dika c'est pas la joie des mito kala namoule macarena paoletus pabo pati me laisse pas ma cagusta mamie les belles mais la moustache et la pica mucha moca coca pila caca fissa bella la mazala papa mama lo capi papo la gusta la rumata j'ai pas coda milato cabo capi sala lasagna kika la poma

0: Republic. I ain't worried, it's fun, kids. My name is George. This is The Breakfast Show. I hope you had a lovely half term, and I do hope you are ready for a big return to school. Loads happening in the show today. Obviously, Monday motivation to get us all ready and excited for whatever the next week has in store for us, for the return of the classroom, of course. George's Marvellous Multiplier, our daily game show, returns. We are going to be testing if you are quite ready for your return to the classroom, because Robots Call Us Riddle later on as well. Plus my film class and a whole lot more. Let's dive into the show. Let's play some big tunes. I've got Ed Sheeran and Sapphire coming for you after this.
1: This is...

0: 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This is all about science. Dan hosts the brilliant Fun Kids Science Quest and has been chatting to Sylvian Lemoine.
1: Hi, thank you for having me. We didn't study directly the stomach of the monkeys, but we like when we observe the monkeys to see what they're eating. So that's where we started. We just look at what they eat, and we realized they eat a lot of junk food, and they also eat the soil. And we just like collect a lot of data. We have a lot of observation, and we are able to show that they are eating the soil because of the bad food that they have. So we are not looking yet directly what's going on in the stomach, but hopefully we hope to do that without doing any harm to the monkeys, of course, or maybe by looking at what's going on in their poo.
0: Ooh la la, a bit of French poo, first thing on a Monday morning. Love that, Tim, or wherever you get to your podcasts. Right, Joe Corey, Emily K. Hey.

0: Lights, camera, action! Welcome to George's Film Club, where I tell you about great films that you and the family can watch. Today's film is Despicable Me. The animated comedy follows Gru, a supervillain who plans to steal the moon, until three young girls unexpectedly change his life. Of course, it also features the iconic Minions. The film stars Steve Carell as Gru, and you can watch it on Netflix in the UK. You should check this one out because it's funny, it's fast, it's witty, and of course, it introduces the world to those mischievous yellow minions.
1: Despicable Me.
0: That's a wrap on today's Fun Kids Film Club, but I'll be back next time with another must-watch movie.
2: I know you moved on to someone new. Hope life is beautiful. You were the light for me to find my truth. I just wanna say thank you.

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1: It's Fun Kids Breakfast on your Monday morning. I've got a bit of Shakira to play for you, but first, how about Taylor Swift and the Fate of Ophelia?

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0: Shakira has done the new World Cup anthem. Now, of course, she first did one back in 2010. A long time ago, Waka Waka. What an absolute anthem. But she is back for the 2026 World Cup anthem. Of course, this year's World Cup in America, in Canada and in Mexico. And Shakira will be playing that song as part of the half-time World Cup final show, performing alongside Madonna and BTS. Here's Walk the Moon. Oh,

It's Walk the Moon. You're listening to Bunkin's Breakfast here with me, George. And I always love telling you about cool things you can do across the UK, especially at this time of year. And this Sunday, it's Open Farm Sunday, when farms across the UK open their gates for a day of muddy, noisy tractor filled fun. 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

0: together on your Monday morning here on Fun Kids Breakfast. And as we are heading back to school for the second half of the summer term, I'm going to bring the vibes and energy to get us ready for whatever today has in store for us. So, coming up, a bit of Dua Lipa, one of my favourite new Bruno Mars songs, and some Ariana Grande. But before all of that, we don't talk about...
1: We don't talk about Bruno.
0: Ah yes, Bruno.

0: It's Fun Kids Breakfast on your Monday morning. Ariana Grande, then No Tears Left to Cry. And now I always love to start the week off by bringing an expert onto the show, a master of their craft, whether that's a scientist, an author, an actor, to give us some words of wisdom and inspiration ahead of a big, big week. We call it Monday Motivation. We've got new Monday Motivation on the way this morning. But first, we're going to rewind back to when Jack Knoll gave us these words of wisdom.
1: Hi, I'm Jack Knoll. I'm the author of Dadbot. And my Monday Motivation is to do a drawing today of something you see in real life and see if you can help you remember the good times.
0: All right, get creative. Why not? Jack Knoll, thank you very much. More Monday Motivation on the way, plus Bruno Mars and I Just Might, up after you come.

Bruno Mars. I just might on Fun Kids. Piper returns to play George's Marvelous Multiplier for day 4 this morning. But first, Robot is going to try and make us laugh on our Monday. So we should probably wake him up. Here's the 7:30 hooter.

0: Robot activating. 10%. 30%. 70%. Full power mode achieved. Launching Laughbot 3000. George, let's start the day with today's robo joke. Why did the maths book look so happy in July? It finally got to close its problems.
1: Thank you very much, Robot. More from you later. Right now, Descendants 3, good to be back.

0: It's Fun Kids, and we are back with Piper, who I share something in common with. Both Piper and I were mascots for Nottingham Forest. Oh, Piper, we're not going to go and talk about Forest again because everyone will turn off from boredom, but welcome back. You're here to play multiplayer. It's day four, which means you've got three prizes in your pot, and today you are hoping to make it a fourth. How are you feeling, Piper?
1: A bit nervous, but I think I've got this.
0: I think you've got this too, but also I get the nerves because as every day passes, the questions get a little bit more difficult, but you're doing really, really well so far. Now, before we get back onto multiplayer, because the pressure is on, you've got to get today's question right to win a fourth prize, and if you get it wrong, you lose everything. So before we get there, I'm going to ask you a really serious question. This is really serious. Are you ready?
1: Yes.
0: If you could invent a new ice cream, what would your dream flavour be? So serious.
1: Candy floss with rainbow sprinkles and lollipop sauce.
0: Oh, now we're talking. That sounds absolutely delicious. Lollipop sauce. What flavour lollipop sauce?
1: Maybe cherry lollipop.
0: Oh, now we're talking. Now that sounds absolutely incredible. I think I would like, if I had to do it, because I was thinking about this, I think it would have to be white chocolate with salted caramel for me. If you can mix those two together, maybe marshmallow, white chocolate, salted caramel, all mixed together, that's the one I'd go for. But I'd have a scoop of yours as well, to be honest, Piper, because it sounds pretty good to me. We'll do one of each. We'll share. We'll have a nice ice cream sundae with our brand new ice creams. Right, enough ice cream chats, Piper, because we're going to hopefully win you a fourth prize this morning. That's the hope, at least. My fingers are tightly crossed. Are you ready to try and give it a go?
1: Yes.
0: All right, good luck, Piper. Whew, let's do it. Robot, can we have today's multiplier question, please?
2: Generating question. Multiplier question complete.
0: Which film features the characters Judy Hopps and Nick Wilde? Is it A, Madagascar, B, Encanto, or C, Zootopia?
1: C, Zootopia.
0: You're locking that in. You're sounding confident, Piper. We'll find out if it's the right answer next here on Fun Kids.

0: We're with Piper here on Fun Kids Breakfast. It's day four of Multiplier, and this is the question Piper needs to get right in order to win herself a fourth prize. Which film features the characters Judy Hopps and Nick Wilde? Madagascar, Encanto, or Zootopia were the options. Piper thinks it's Zootopia, but is that the right answer?
1: Correct.
0: You bet it is, Piper. You've just done it. You've won yourself a fourth prize. Let's spin the Multiplier prize wheel and find out what it is. You've won yourself a Morag Hood book. It's your fourth prize, Piper. This is a huge decision. You can come back and try and win a fifth goodie. You know the questions are getting a little bit harder every time. But you can return and try and win a fifth prize. Get it right, well, that happens. Get it wrong, you lose all four prizes. Of course, your other option is you can walk away with all four goodies. We'll send them to your door today. It's a big call, Piper, and it's a decision only you can make. So, here goes. Take a breath, Piper, and answer this. What would you like to do today? Walk or multiply?
2: I'm gonna walk.
0: You're walking away, Piper, with four prizes. Congratulations! How are you feeling?
2: I'm feeling great.
0: I bet you are. You have done such an amazing job. You've smashed it. You're getting four goodies delivered to your door. And you know what? You've been an absolute superstar. We have loved chatting with you on the show. And not just because you were a Nottingham Forest mascot, because you're absolutely amazing. Have you had a good time with us on the radio?
2: Definitely.
0: We've loved having you on. And before we let you go, would you like to say hello to anyone here whilst you're on Fun Kids? Anyone listening?
2: My mum and my dad and sister.
0: We're saying hello to the whole family. I'm sure they're very, very proud of you, Piper. Once again, congratulations on winning four prizes on Multiplier.
2: Thank you.

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Big, big stuff. 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Yay!

0: December 10, Infinity. That was our one to watch tune last week. Of course, it's Monday, so we'll have a brand new one for you on the way a little bit from Boompala. That is coming as, of course, is Robot with his riddle and our Monday motivation to get us all ready for a big week ahead. Plus, if you love the K-pop Demon Hunters, I suggest you don't go anywhere.
1: This is
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0: At the K-pop Demon Hunters, it's free. You're listening to Fun Kids on the 1st of June. Pinch punch, 1st of the month. I tell you what, whoever came up with that saying, they're a sicko. Why are you punching somebody just because it's a new calendar month? You could have treated somebody. You could have twisted that little saying and made somebody's day. It could have been pinch lunch, 1st of the month. It's the 1st of June. You get a free tuna sandwich on me. How about a slice of pizza? Because it's the 1st of November. Oh no, we've gone down the physical dark route of punching people.
1: Guy told me I was a star.
0: Honestly, eh?

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1: It's time to find out which VIPs are celebrating their birthday today.
2: I'm on the Fun Kids VIP birthday red carpet, and Faye is turning 12 years old today. Sad to be going back to school, but very excited for her sleepover party later on in the week. Have a great day today. Are you going to have a great day at school? Everyone's going to, you know, give you a birthday love. It's going to be brilliant. Also, George, hi, great name. Happy ninth birthday to you. You are not at school today. You've got an extra day off. What? So you're going to go to your favourite place on planet Earth, Legoland. Wow. I think you've just made all of us jealous. Have the best day, George. And to everybody celebrating today, well, I hope you have the best day. And whether you're going to Legoland or not, it's going to be amazing. This next song is dedicated to you.

Harry Styles, American Girls. Obviously, Harry right now is playing stadiums across the planet. Some would call it a big tour, an international tour even. Harry calls it a world tour. He's visiting countries all over the world. Anywho, coming up very shortly, Miles Smith, music from Toy Story, a bit of BTS, and Monday Motivation from Maz Evans.

0: Fun Kids Hall of Fame. We love celebrating incredible people, the people that are making a difference in your life. And that's exactly what the Hall of Fame is all about. Tomorrow, we are back and we're once again giving, I guess, a spotlight on the radio to a special person in your life. If you would like to tell me about who your Hall of Fame nomination is, then just head to funkidslive.com/George. 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
1: My friend Ava. She's like really kind and funny, and I sit next to her in maths and she always makes me laugh. And like yesterday I wasn't in maths and she was like, she missed me, and like she's like one of my best friends, and like we've like known each other for like a year now, and we've like always been together hanging out.
0: Oh, amazing stuff, Jed. Thank you for telling us about Ava, who's obviously a very special person in your life and now in the Fun Kids Hall of Fame. Who will be joining Ava tomorrow? Well, we'll find out. But don't forget, funkidslive.com/George is how to get your incredible, the legends in your life here with us in the Hall of Fame.

0: Panic at the Disco, High Hopes on Fun Kids Breakfast on your Monday morning. And as we say goodbye to half term and we say hello once again to school, we need to get ready for whatever the next week has in store for us. And I always like to bring on to the show someone who is a master of their craft, an expert in their field, and Maz Evans is exactly that. And Maz is here right now on Fun Kids Breakfast with today's Monday Motivation.
1: Hi, I'm Maz Evans, author of the Who Let the Gods Out series, the Vice Spy series, the Scarlet Fife series, the God Squad series, Miss Shopping List, the Phone Book, who knows, I've written lots of it. So today, this Monday, I want to share something with you that has been really important to me, which is a saying my grandma had, which is, don't let the perfect be the enemy of the good. And what this means is, don't stress if you don't do something absolutely perfectly. Do your very best. I forget this sometimes. I get very upset at what I haven't done and forget to look at what I have. So if I have a bit of advice for you this week, don't let the perfect be the enemy of the good, because your best is good enough.
0: Oh, what a legend. Maz Evans, thank you for those wonderful words of Monday Motivation.
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1: On the way, don't forget, 8:30 every single morning, we've got the news. The news made for young people by young people. So even if you were in the classroom, get your teacher to stick it on and find out what's going on. Right now, though, of course, we're getting ready for whatever said classroom has in store for us. And the best way to do that is by me saying, Robot, fire up that riddle.
2: 10% ready. Launching today's challenge. 30%. Powering up difficulty level. Project complete. We're robot riddle ready. It's time to work some muscles in the mines. Today's riddle question is. You can open me, but I'm not a door. You can write in me, but I'm not a test. What am I? I'll reveal the answer after this song, here on Fun Kids.

0: I'm Toy Story, you've got a friend in me.
1: Yeah.
0: On the way, a brand new one to watch tune for this week. First though, back we go to Robot with the answer to our Monday morning riddle.
2: Welcome back to Fun Kids. Let's recap today's riddle. Today's robot's riddle question is, you can open me, but I'm not a door. You can write in me, but I'm not a test. What am I? It's time to find out if you crack today's riddle. The answer is a notebook. Well done if you got it right. Here's a round of applause just for you. If not, better luck next time.

BTS Swim. Let's get this week's new one to watch tune on now. I'm playing this song throughout the week. We think it's an absolute banger you're going to love and hear lots of in the coming weeks. It's from Boompla, and it's called, let me try and get this right, Le Seraphim. Let's just play it. Dale tu cuerpo alegría, Macarena, que tu cuerpo te da la alegría que se viene. Dale

0: This week's One to Watch from Bupala, you'll be hearing that throughout the week right here on Fun Kids Breakfast. On the way, my film club takes on a beautiful, beautiful Pixar film. First, though, we're going to find out what's going on in the world. Here's some news with the team at Children United today.
1: This is Huey at TVCU with your news for today. Three 16-year-olds from India have been named the global winners of the Earth Prize 2026 for their invention of powder made from tamarind seeds that clumps microplastics together and easily removes them from drinking water.
2: Winning the Earth Prize doesn't even feel real. We started as a small school project and we were just disturbed by the fact that microplastics were entering the human body. And nobody was really talking about those accessible solutions that should be addressed.
3: Representing India on a global environmental stage means a lot, especially because the solution is rooted in something local, waste tamarind seeds and the needs of rural communities.
1: Vivan, Ariana and Aviana have won $12,500 to develop their product, which they hope will help local communities have safer drinking water.
4: This is just the beginning.
1: The US President Donald Trump and his team want to change the law so that his face can feature on a new $250 bill to celebrate the country's 250th anniversary. Trump has been criticised for spending money promoting his image while many Americans are struggling with the cost of living. US law says living people...
5: Right now there is proposed legislation that in front of the House, in front of the Senate, to change the first requirement so that a living person, Donald J. Trump, could be on the $250 bill. I don't think that there's anything untoward about having the President of the United States, that the person who was President of the United States, on the 250th anniversary bill.
1: 14-year-old Shrey Parikh from California has won the most famous world spelling contest in the USA, the Scripps National Spelling Bee.
6: Bromocryptine.
7: Bromocryptine.
6: Kashaw.
7: C-U-S-H-A-W.
1: Shrey takes home a $52,000 cash prize after he went head-to-head with 12-year-old Ishan to see who could correctly spell the most words in 90 seconds.
6: Shrey, during the spell-off, you correctly spelled a total of 32 words, and that means that Shrey, you are the two-time.
1: The 1st of June marks International Children's Day. It's all about promoting children's rights, like health, education and play. But more than 400 million children miss out on these rights because of war. And children are speaking up about it, like Kaka in Uganda.
8: Children have their right to go to school. Children have their right to study. Children have their right to eat. Children have their right to speak in public. Children have their right to express what they feel. And they have their right to ask whatever they want.
1: Lego has just announced a $97 million donation to the International Rescue Committee. The charity supporting Qatar's school teachers and helping children living in or fleeing conflict access play and education.
9: So I have a hope for those children. They will be good leaders in future. That's what I've seen with them in their class.
0: 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We are back at the same time with more news made with Sky Kids.
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Lights! Camera! Action! Welcome to George's Film Club, where I tell you about great films that you and the family can watch. Today's film is Up, a beautiful Pixar favourite, which follows an old man who lifts his house into the sky and finds adventure where he least expects it. This is a beautiful, moving and heartwarming story, which is a classic Pixar tale. It has a beautiful animation, amazing writing and incredible characters which come to life on screen. It's hard to not have a little tear fall down your eye as you're watching this. You can check it out on Disney Plus, and I think you'll love it because it's sweet and funny, it's moving and utterly unforgettable. That's a wrap on today's Fun Kids Film Club, but I'll be back next time with another must-watch movie.

0: never do this. But I'm hypnotized by how these pages flip, because I refuse to have my power stripped. A potion, a spell, a summon, a curse? Anything to make that light reverse. To this book, I don't want to be tethered, but desperate times call for desperate measures.
1: Where was I? Oh, yeah.
0: There's a traitor in this town, and still I remain unbent. Come out now.

0: left. I knew you were trouble. It's Fun Kids Breakfast on your Monday morning. Here is our brilliant young radio reporter now. It's Ollie, and today's Fun Kids Fact.
1: It's time for your daily Fun Kids Fact with me, Ollie. Did you know that rabbits are social creatures and would prefer to live in groups called colonies or warrens? They can become sad and depressed when kept in isolation. And dogs can smell nearly 100,000 times better than humans. Thanks for listening. Join me next time for another Fun Kids Fact.
0: Thank you, Ollie. See you tomorrow morning. On the way, music from Pink, The Little Mermaid and Descendants after Ariana Grande and Cynthia Erivo.
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0: One Kiss from Descendants 3. It's Fun Kids Breakfast here with me, George. Now, we are very excited at Fun Kids because Dan is taking his incredible Science Quest series across the UK with a spectacular live show about space. Of course, it's packed with experiments, discoveries and science fun, and it's going to give you an idea of what it's like to prepare for blast off. He is going to be bringing not just his legendary stage presence, but also the weirdest and coolest space science to the stage. If you want to be there, check out Dan and the show. First up, in Sheffield, on Sunday the 5th of July, and you can head to funkidslive.com to get your tickets.
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chicken. Walk me home. It's fun, kids, rounding out today's show because we've got the Animal Hour on the way next with Dan. I will be back bright and early tomorrow morning from 6:30. Until then, have a great rest of your Monday, and I'll leave you with this from The Little Mermaid. Take care.

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3: 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Let's jump right in. The beasts are back and some are hopping for you after the big bears.

0: I'm not scared.
1: What a beautiful day.
0: What a beautiful day.
1: Uh-oh.
0: Uh-oh.
1: Grass.
0: Grass?
1: Long, wavy grass.
0: Long, wavy grass?
1: We can't go over it.
0: We can't go over it.
1: We can't go under it.
0: We can't go under it.
1: We'll

0: big one.
1: We're going to catch a big one.
0: And I'm not scared.
1: I'm not scared.
0: What a beautiful day.
1: What a beautiful day.
0: Uh-oh.
1: Uh-oh.
0: A forest.
1: A forest?
0: A tall, dark forest.
1: A tall, dark forest?
0: We can't go over it.
1: We can't go over it.
0: We can't go under it.
1: We can't go under it.
0: We'll have to go through it.
1: We'll have to go through it.
0: Stumble, stumble, trip. Stumble, stumble, trip. Gee, that was hard work.
1: I hurt my knee.
0: We're going on a bear hunt.
1: We're going on a bear hunt.
0: We're going to catch a big one.
1: We're going to catch a big one.
0: And I'm not scared.
1: I'm not scared.
0: What a beautiful day.
1: What a beautiful day.
0: Uh-oh.
1: Uh-oh.
0: Mud.
1: Mud?
0: Thick, oozy mud.
1: Thick, oozy mud?
0: We can't go over it.
1: We can't go over it.
0: We can't go under it.
1: We can't go under it.
0: We'll have to go through it.

0: one.
1: We're going to catch a big one.
0: I'm not scared.
1: I'm not scared.
0: What a beautiful day.
1: What a beautiful day.
0: Uh-oh.
1: Uh-oh.
0: A cave.
1: A cave?
0: A dark, gloomy cave.
1: A dark, gloomy cave?
0: We can't go over it.
1: We can't go over it.
0: We can't go under it.
1: We can't go under it.
0: We'll have to go through it.
1: We'll have to go through it.
0: Tip-toe,
1: tip-toe, tip-toe, tip.
0: What's that?
1: What's what?
0: Over there.
1: Over where?

0: back through the grass.
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2: Run through the gate.
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0: Brilliant bounces on your Animal Hour. It's our journey through the jungle. The creatures are back. Last week we had that heat wave, didn't we? It was baking hot, so we gave the animals a little rest. They were all off in the shade, saving their energy to wow you today. Cheeky monkeys on the way, also drumming dogs. My name is Dan, and now it's Jody with the A to Z of Wildlife.
1: Greetings, explorers, and welcome to the amazing A to Z of Wildlife with me, Jody. Today, the letter and animal is
2: A, B, G is for grizzly bear.
1: Can you roar like a bear? Have a go. Roar! Now that's more like a pirate. But grizzly bears are the second largest land carnivores in the world. The biggest one is the polar bear. The grizzly bear is part of the brown bear family, which includes the Eurasian brown and the Kodiak bear. Despite the fact they're so big, grizzly bears are mainly herbivores, so they eat grass, roots and bulbs. However, they are brilliant at catching fish. The bear cubs are taught how to fish by their parents, so they're skilled at it from a very young age. Bears catch fish by swimming in rivers and even by jumping up waterfalls.
2: Wild fact!
1: Bears hibernate through winters and are the only mammals to survive for 6 months or longer without food or water.
2: Wild challenge!
1: Why don't you pretend you're a bear, preparing for the long winter's hibernation, and build yourself a warm, snug den? You could try this in the garden, using woods and leaves, or you might have more fun inside your house, building a den with duvets, sofas and pillows. Bet you won't be able to stay there for 6 months. Okay, that's all for today. I'll be back very soon with another letter from the A to Z of Wildlife. See you soon.
0: More from Jody in the A to Z of Wildlife at the same time tomorrow.

0: Cheeky Monkeys on your Animal Hour. Where it's time for a game of Who's Calling. Every day we have a beast from the wild and they give us a ring. But who is it today?
1: There's the phone.
0: Hello, who's there, please? Oh, that's a shaky sound, isn't it? Close your eyes. It's quite quick. It's a strange noise from a pretty peculiar beast, I would say. They can be mean too. Have a think. I've got clues for you next.
2: This is Fun Kids.
3: The Animal Hour.

0: That was crazy. Did you see my mad dance moves?
1: Totally amazing.
0: Thank you.
2: Now I'm really, really, really tired.
3: Well, what do you do when you get really tired? What do you do to relax?
2: I like to play games on my computer.
1: Ooh, ooh, ooh. Can I see your computer thingy?
2: Sure. Check it out.

Brilliant Beasties on your Animal Hour, the real hairy ones. Let's find out who this is. It's a shaky sound from a strange creature that you might see in hot places, wriggling across the floor, maybe showing their scales and their sharp teeth. What sound would you say that is? That'll point you in the right lines. Have a think and we'll see if you're right in a sec.

It's your animal hour on Fun Kids and Fun Kids Junior. And who's this? You need to know. We're playing a game of who's calling. You're trying to tell me which beast makes that shaky sound. It's a slithering, scaly beast that loves the sun. What noise is that? Well done. 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Brilliant work. We'll have more creatures calling.

0: 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We'll cool off and dive into the ocean with some fantastic fish after the bouncing bunnies are here.
1: 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Bunny hop, bunny hop, hop, hop, hop. 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Bunny hop, bunny hop, hop, hop, stop. 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Bunny hop, bunny hop, hop, hop, hop. 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Bunny hop, bunny hop, hop, hop, stop.
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1: It's not about winning. It's about fun.
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1: Fun is when you... Fun is... 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

0: Old Town, use for uranium bombs. 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
1: Here, let me help you. 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
0: N is for anywhere and anytime at all.
2: Down here in the deep blue sea.
0: Wait, I don't understand this. 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Should we stop?
1: No, that's how you're supposed to feel.
0: Well, I like it. Let's do it again!
1: Okay!

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4: 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But for some reason, at that moment, it didn't matter. Because Scott needed my help.

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0: 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You're listening to Dan.
1: It's Monday afternoon. Let's welcome to the show. He's a bit crazy. He's got the keys. It's the mad piano player.
0: Dan.

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1: He's playing so many notes.
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1: His fingers are moving so fast.
0: This is a very fine performance.
2: As he played, smoke came from the keys.
0: It's marvelous.
3: As he played, smoke came from the keys.
2: The king was so excited that he pondered and he wondered.
0: My boy, do you have a secret song?
4: Well, I do, but why? Did someone tell you?
0: No. I just sort of got that vibe from you.
4: Well, I'll play any song you want, Your Majesty, but I prefer to keep my secret song my own special secret.
0: Oh, I totally get it. The only thing is, if you do not play it, I will throw you in the dungeon. Oh, who put that vase there?
4: Okay, here goes.

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I love that. It's so silly. Go Banana Go. Flula Borge with Hot Cocoa. HOTCOCO. It starts us off. Fun kids, my name is Dan. It's a Monday afternoon, a brand new week. I have got afternoon adventures for you with tunes from movies that you love, like Tarzan, like the K-pop Demon Hunters, also something from Go, one of the biggest films of the year. That's on the way right now. 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

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It's Jimmy Eat World on Fun Kids. Ariana Grande on in a sec. We got some awesome days out on the Activity Quest page at funkidslive.com. And this weekend in South Kensington in London, they've got a giant street party going on. It's for the Great Exhibition Road Festival. 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

0: Did you know people used to think tomatoes were poisonous? That farmers like to harvest rhubarb in candlelight, and that when ripe, cranberries bounce. 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And don't miss our ripest round yet with...
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0: guitars and tune. Two worlds on Fun Kids. My name's Dan. And you have a tricky choice to make. You are moving to the wild for today's Would You Rather question. But where are you going to live? Would you rather live on the beach? Or would you rather live in the jungle? What are you thinking? And where are you going? Which creatures will you find when you're there? We'll run through your options after Perry on Fun Kids.
1: I don't want

It's a train tune on Fun Kids. That's Dan Zane's Dua Lipa in a sec. Where you are moving home right now, you are headed to live in the wild. But where are you going? Would you rather live on the beach or would you rather live in the jungle? Well, in the jungle, it's maybe leopards, snakes, spiders, sloths. You can climb trees, you can get all the way to the top, see all the rainforest. But some of those animals might want to eat you. Nice dinner. Or you're living on the beach where it could get very windy, sometimes really cold. There's sand blowing everywhere.

Elton John with Dua Lipa, Cold Heart. You're listening to Dan, it's Fun Kids. Let's get you moving then. Moving home, by the way. You need to choose, where are you living? Would you rather live on the beach or would you rather live in the jungle? What are you thinking? Go on then, shout out your answer now. I think I'm going to live in the beach. I'm going to have a treehouse kind of thing. A beach hut, that's what I'm having. A beach hut on the sand. It will be me all cosy in there. I'll have my surfboard and my swimmers so I can dive into the surf whenever I fancy. And I will have the best time with the crabs and maybe a dolphin too. What about you? Listen, if you've got a would you rather question that I could ask tomorrow, let me know, because we do it every day, funkidslife.com. I love this jelly roll, I'm good. It's from Go-

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It's a cheeky monkey on Fun Kids. Let's play that for Matty, celebrating his birthday today in Aylesbury. Matty, I know that you love your animals, so hopefully you liked that tune. And you are spending the day with your dad and all of the cars. You're a big car nut, Matty. I hope it's brilliant for you. Have an awesome day. And if it's your big day soon, you'd love a shout out. 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Here's Carly Rae Jepsen.

0: Sophia the First on Fun Kids. You know how Lego always goes missing, right? You put it down, then suddenly, poof, it's vanished. Well, you need to listen to the new Judge Beggs podcast. It's really silly. Oliver thinks his dad might be to blame.
1: This is Judge Beggs. The cases and people are all real. Judge Beggs's judgments are final.
2: It does get a little bit much. I say, not that I want to stunt her creativity, because she is very creative and I respect that. But when I go to my camera roll and there's 450 drafts of her dancing around like a parrot, it gets a bit over the top, you know?
3: Does it look broken? No, because it was never broken. I was going to play with all my Lego dinosaurs when I came back from Tesco. Then I come back, can't find it, look on the shelf, and it's all there.
4: I found that T-Rex on the shelf with no tail lying on the floor. And if I wouldn't have rescued it, it would be a tailless T-Rex.
3: He's lying.
1: Get ready to enter the court of Judge Beggs.
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0: Will Smith, it's Stay on Fun Kids. We are jumping into the jungle. So stay right there if you want to say hello to the best beasts around. It's all coming up after two. I'm making sure you're ready. Here is a quick creature question. Can you tell me which flying animal tastes using its feet? Which tastes using its feet? Have a think and we'll see if you're right in a sec.
1: This is...
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0: Sam Ryder on Fun Kids. Spaceman, let's jump into the jungle. Your animal hour is here in a sec, and we're making sure you're ready. Can you tell me which flying creature tastes using its feet? Well done if you've worked out. It's a brilliant butterfly. Because they're always flapping around, aren't they? Then they land on a flower with their feet, and they need that to figure out if what they need to keep them going is there and waiting for them, if it's healthy. Brilliant work if you got that right. We might meet some fluttering fast in our animal hour next.
1: Aha! 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
2: We're hapless, we're mapless, our crew is rife with slackness, but we're happy to be on the seven seas. 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

0: the UK. It's just gone 2 o'clock. 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
1: It's our journey through the jungle. Let's jump right in. The beasts are back and some are hopping for you after the big bears.

0: I'm not scared.
1: What a beautiful day.
0: What a beautiful day.
1: Uh-oh.
0: Uh-oh.
1: Grass.
0: Grass?
1: Long, wavy grass.
0: Long, wavy grass?
1: We can't go over it.
0: We can't go over it.
1: We can't go under it.
0: We can't go under it.
1: We'll have to go through it.
0: We'll have to go through it.
2: Swish, swish, swish, swish, swish, swish, swish.
0: That was a bit itchy.
1: Come on, we're going on a bear hunt.
0: We're going on a bear hunt.
1: We're gonna catch a big one.
0: We're going to catch a big one.
1: And I'm not scared.
0: I'm not scared.
1: What a beautiful day.
0: What a beautiful day.
1: Uh-oh.
0: Uh-oh.
1: A forest.
0: A forest?
1: A tall, dark forest.
0: A tall, dark forest?
1: We can't go over it.
0: We can't go over it.
1: We can't go under it.
0: We can't go under it.
1: We'll have to go through it.
0: We'll have to go through it.
2: Stumble, stumble, trip. Stumble, stumble, trip.
1: Gee, that was hard work.
0: I hurt my knee.
1: We're going on a bear hunt.
0: We're going on a bear hunt.
1: We're gonna catch a big one.
0: We're going to catch a big one.
1: And I'm not scared.
0: I'm not scared.
1: What a beautiful day.
0: What a beautiful day.
1: Uh-oh.
0: Uh-oh.
1: Mud.
0: Mud?
1: Thick, oozy mud.
0: Thick, oozy mud?
1: We can't go over it.
0: We can't go over it.
1: We can't go under it.
0: We can't go under it.
1: We'll have to go through it.

0: one.
1: I'm not scared.
0: I'm not scared.
1: What a beautiful day.
0: What a beautiful day.
1: Uh-oh.
0: Uh-oh.
1: A cave.
0: A cave?
1: A dark, gloomy cave.
0: A dark, gloomy cave?
1: We can't go over it.
0: We can't go over it.
1: We can't go under it.
0: We can't go under it.
1: We'll have to go through it.
0: We'll have to go through it.
1: Tip-toe,
0: tip-toe, tip-toe, tip.
1: What's that?
0: What's what?
1: Over there.
0: Over where?

0: trip back through the grass.
1: Back through the grass.
0: Swish, swish, swish, swish, swish, swish, swish. Run through the gate.
1: Run through the gate.
0: Shut the gate.
1: Shut the gate.
0: In the door.
1: Shut the door.
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0: Brilliant bounces on your Animal Hour. It's our journey through the jungle. The creatures are back. Last week we had that heat wave, didn't we? It was baking hot, so we gave the animals a little rest. They were all off in the shade, saving their energy to wow you today. Cheeky monkeys on the way, also drumming dogs. My name is Dan, and now it's Jody with the A to Z of Wildlife.
1: Greetings, explorers, and welcome to the amazing A to Z of Wildlife with me, Jody. Today, the letter and animal is
2: A, B. G is for grizzly bear.
1: Can you roar like a bear? Have a go. Roar! Now that's more like a pirate. But grizzly bears are the second largest land carnivores in the world. The biggest one is the polar bear. The grizzly bear is part of the brown bear family, which includes the Eurasian brown and the Kodiak bear. Despite the fact they're so big, grizzly bears are mainly herbivores, so they eat grass, roots and bulbs. However, they are brilliant at catching fish. The bear cubs are taught how to fish by their parents, so they're skilled at it from a very young age. Bears catch fish by swimming in rivers and even by jumping up waterfalls.
2: Wild fact!
1: Bears hibernate through winters and are the only mammals to survive for 6 months or longer without food or water.
2: Wild challenge!
1: Why don't you pretend you're a bear, preparing for the long winter's hibernation, and build yourself a warm, snug den? You could try this in the garden, using woods and leaves, or you might have more fun inside your house, building a den with duvets, sofas and pillows. Bet you won't be able to stay there for 6 months. Okay, that's all for today. I'll be back very soon with another letter from the A to Z of Wildlife. See you soon.
0: More from Jody in the A to Z of Wildlife at the same time tomorrow.

0: Cheeky Monkeys on your Animal Hour. Where it's time for a game of Who's Calling. Every day we have a beast from the wild and they give us a ring. But who is it today?
1: There's the phone.
0: Hello, who's there, please? Oh, that's a shaky sound, isn't it? Close your eyes. It's quite quick. It's a strange noise from a pretty peculiar beast, I would say. They can be mean too. Have a think. I've got clues for you next.
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0: That was crazy! Did you see my mad dance moves?
1: Totally amazing.
0: Thank you.
2: Now I'm really, really, really tired.
3: Well, what do you do when you get really tired? What do you do to relax?
2: I like to play games on my computer.
1: Ooh, ooh, ooh. Can I see your computer thingy?
2: Sure. Check it out.

on your Animal Hour, the real hairy ones. Let's find out who this is. It's a shaky sound from a strange creature that you might see in hot places wriggling across the floor, maybe showing their scales and their sharp teeth. What sound would you say that is? That'll point you in the right lines. Have a think and we'll see if you're right in a sec.

It's your Animal Hour on Fun Kids and Fun Kids Junior. And who's this? You need to know. We're playing a game of Who's Calling. You're trying to tell me which beast makes that shaky sound. It's a slithering, scaly beast that loves the sun. What noise is that? Well done. 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

0: 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We're halfway through our journey through the jungle. Loads of your favourite creature tunes, they're all here to say hello. Drumming dogs, prancing pandas, and we'll travel back through time for the dancing dinos next.
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0: across the UK. 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
1: Monday's home time, one day back. Let me get you home from school as quick as I can. Ed Sheeran in a sec. Right now, Lewis Capaldi.

0: Lewis Capaldi. It's Dan on Fun Kids playing Someone You Love. Monday's home time. You have the chance to take part in some astronaut training. 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We've got a spectacular show about space. Imagine this, me and you on a stage exploring the universe. We will learn everything about how rockets take off. We might have some explosives, and you can win prizes, and everyone will love it. You'll get standing ovations. You will be the star, I promise. I cannot wait. All summer, we're doing Fun Kids Science Quest live. 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
0: Fun Kids. Have you got an idea for a story?
2: My name is Delilah and I've asked for a story about six tortoises saving the world.
0: I've always wanted to see how my powers would work out. And concentrating, she was excited to see that wings were sprouting from her shell. Big, beautiful wings. She launched herself into the air and swooped and swished higher and higher in chase with the escape pod. Got an idea for a story? Tell us the title at funkidslive.com/story quest and we could bring your story to life.
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in years. You're listening to Fun Kids. Have you ever wondered why, when you're a bit sad or upset and in pain, strange bits of water dribble out of your eyes? What's that about? Here's a question Freddie sent to our science question.

0: common across anybody with an eyeball in nature, but humans are really specific in that we are the only animals that also produce tears when we're in emotional states. And that seems to be part of how we're expressing those emotions. So pretty much everybody produces tears when they're really sad. And they start, when we're talking about crying, what we normally mean is, you know, sobbing, sadness, horrible sense of loss. But people also produce tears when they're laughing. And a smaller number of people produce tears when they're very angry about something, when they're very frustrated. Those are three quite different emotions, actually. Sobbing, laughing, being angry and frustrated. And people have tried to think about, well, what are the tears doing there? So you don't cry when you're disgusted by something. And you don't cry when you're surprised by something. So there is, does seem to be something quite specific.
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Ariana Grande, We Can't Be Friends. It's Dan on Fun Kids, the 1st of June, which is World Dinosaur Day. Let's celebrate with my top three dinosaurs of all time. Coming in at number three, it's Deinocheirus, the giant duck camel. It had a duck-billed snout, it had a hump like a camel on its back, massive 8-foot arms and a tail full of feathers. Then we've got the fantastic Nigerosaurus in it too, a dinosaur with a mouth like a vacuum cleaner. It would hoover everything up, 500 teeth in there as well. But coming in at number one, it's Therizinosaurus. It had the longest claws of any animal in Earth's history. They would be 1 meter long, shaped like a scythe. They could cut down anything in its path. Therizinosaurus wins it for World Dinosaur Day. It's taken over 100 million years, but it's finally number one. This-

0: That is Bruno Mars on Fun Kids, biggest song of the year. I just might. It's almost your chance to win a shout for your best mate in the universe. Do you have what it takes, right? Do you think you can go through me, you can win a shout out for someone brilliant? Well, you need to be brilliant yourself at the Yes No game. We'll play next.
1: Well, I think we can say for certain that that's a birthday that goldfish will never forget.

0: You might say there's too much traveling.
1: Bad job, Bill.
0: And I'm being told I'm fired.
1: All right, and Wendy has the weather for us. Wendy, what can you tell us about the week ahead?
2: Well, things should definitely be on the calm side. We have fairly sunny skies for the rest of the week and heading into the weekend with only a slight chance of some clouds on Sunday. And also, there are...

0: Wow, New York, what an exciting day. Though you'd think those bumblebees would also be interested in going to Queens. And I'm being told I'm also fired. Oh well.
1: This is Fun Kids.
2: I love Fun Kids.

0: That's Katy Perry.
1: You're listening to Unkids.
0: Playing the Yes No game today. We're headed to Luton to say hello to Daniel, who is 12 years old. Daniel, you must have heard me play the Yes No game. You know I'm a genius. Why do you think you can win?
2: I think I can win because you're going to lose.
0: Have you been practicing?
2: Of course I've been practicing.
0: How many hours a day do you think you've been practicing?
2: Nearly past my bedtime.
0: Daniel, listen, this is what I do every day. I wake up in the morning, I have a bowl of cereal. I play the yes-no game until 1 o'clock when I'm on the radio. Then at four when I stop, I play the yes-no game until I go to bed. You will be mincemeat, my friend. Here are the rules. I'm going to ask you some quick fire questions. You can't say yes, you can't say no, you can't repeat yourself. If you win, you get to give a shout out to your best mate. If you lose, that shout out goes to me. And they're awful. Are you ready?
2: I'm ready.
0: Let's play the Yes No game with Daniel in Luton in 3, 2, 1. Dan, can I call you Dan?
2: Just call me Daniel.
0: Just call you Daniel, yeah. With an I-E-L at the end?
2: Of course.
0: And you're 12 years old, is that right?
2: I am.
0: Someone told me you were 13, were they lying?
2: They were.
0: Do you like living in Luton?
2: I do.
0: What's the best thing that you've got in Luton that you do?
2: I like to hang out with my friends a lot.
0: Oh, do you know Jason?
2: Who's Jason?
0: Jason told me he knew you. Have you ever met Jason?
2: I don't know Jason.
0: Oh, okay. All right. Do you like pizza, Daniel?
2: I don't like pizza.
0: You don't like pizza?
2: No.
0: Oh, what are you doing? Daniel. It was the pizza that got you, wasn't it?
2: It was.
0: Daniel, firstly, I need to ask, why don't you like pizza?
2: I don't really like pizza as much.
0: Okay, all right. Well, you clearly don't like winning the Yes No game because that was absolutely pants. So here we go, Daniel. You've lost. The forfeit is you need to give a shout out to me. So take a deep breath. And repeat every single word I say. My name is Daniel.
2: My name is Daniel.
0: I've almost got the same name as Dan.
2: I almost got the same name as Dan.
0: I don't have the same name.
2: I don't have the same name.
0: And I don't have his immense brain power.
2: And I don't have his immense brain power.
0: Because I am pants at the Yes No game.
2: Because I am pants at the Yes No game.
0: Daniel, I tell you what, thank you. No one really talks about my immense brain power. I'm really grateful that you have. I tell you what, it was a good effort. Better luck next time, mate, all right?
1: This is Unkids.
0: If you've got what it takes to go through me to win a shout-out for your best mate in the universe, let me know and we'll sort it, all right? Funkidslive.com to play. Roll

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2: Hello, my name is Polly the Pirate. I know I'm a pirate, but I want to be something more, something greater. I want to be something better than the pirates are. I want to try to be someone else. I could travel the world, I could learn to speak French, parley view Francais, me hearty. I'll learn how to swim, I'll learn how to dance. Anything but a pirate. 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

0: I must admit, it doesn't feel right not being myself. 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I'm better as a private. 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But it's not so bad being myself. It's a pirate's life for me.
1: All together now!

0: Louder, I can't hear. Sailing the Seven Seas on Fun Kids. If you have ever lost Lego because it goes missing, right? You need to listen to our new Judge Beck's podcast. So silly this week. Oliver is taking his dad to court because he thinks he might be to blame.
1: This is Judge Beck's. The cases and people are all real. Judge Beck's judgments are final.
2: It does get a little bit much. I say, not that I want to stunt her creativity, because she is very creative and I respect that. But when I go to my camera roll and there's 450 drafts of her dancing around like a parrot, it gets a bit over the top, you know?
3: Does it look broken? No, because it was never broken. I was going to play with all my Lego dinosaurs when I came back from Tesco. Then I come back, can't find it, look on the shelf, and it's all there.
4: I found that T-Rex on the shelf with no tail lying on the floor. And if I wouldn't have rescued it, it would be a tailless T-Rex.
3: He's lying.
1: Get ready to enter the court of Judge Beck's.
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David Guetta, Becky Hill, Ella Henderson. What a team on that. Crazy What Love Can Do on Fun Kids. It's time to crown today's hometime hero, where we celebrate the legend that gets you back from school. Tell me yours, funkidslive.com. Albert, you've done that. Thank you, mate. You're in Carl Shalton. You want a shout out for your best bud, Zach. You say Zach's a legend. You walk home from school together, and he's just really brilliant. He's so funny. And it turns out, a bit of a genius. You talk through what's happened through the day, and walking home is one of your favourite parts of the day, Albert. So thank you for telling us all about Zach, today's hometime hero on Fun Kids.

0: the UK. It's just gone 4 o'clock. This is The Club with Bex.
1: It definitely is. Hello, how you doing? Why don't we kickstart your Monday with a little

0: K-pop Demon Hunters and Golden, one of my favourite tunes from last year, I think. Right, how you doing? This is Bex here in the club. It's Monday, and every Monday we start the show with Judge Bex.
1: Today on Judge Bex.
2: Georgia is judging her dad for claiming he doesn't give her enough screen time. Will her bark be worse than her bite? Or will her dad find the key to winning?
1: Court in session. All rise for the Honourable Judge Bex.
0: Who has brought this case to me on Fun Kids today? What grievance do I have?
3: My dad doesn't like screen time.
0: Ooh, interesting. So, okay, what kind of screen time are we talking here? Everything? Is it TV? Is it games?
3: Pretty much, yeah.
4: Not everything.
0: Georgia, what's your favourite thing to do on your screens?
3: Play Roblox with my friends.
0: Okay, cool. How long are you doing this for?
3: A few hours.
0: Are we talking a few hours a day, a week, a month, or a year?
3: A day.
0: Okay. But this is a fun thing for you to do, right? You enjoy it?
3: Yeah.
0: And how much time would you like to have?
3: All day.
0: Dad, what's your take on this, Dad? What do you think?
4: I think they should be doing more stuff off the screen. So, you know, in the garden, in the park, playing with the dog. But they're addicted to Roblox and YouTube on the TV and things like that. So I think they have a bit too much screen time.
0: And is Roblox the main thing you've got a problem with here?
4: No, just general screen time. We didn't have all those things when we were younger, and we, you know, out and about getting dirty. And I think, you know, it doesn't hurt for them to do it.
0: Oh, yeah, just because you didn't have them when you were younger doesn't mean you wouldn't use them if they were there.
4: No, I might do if they were, but yeah, I just it'd be nice for them to do, you know, a little bit more off the screen.
0: So we think screens. We're thinking phones, iPads. We're thinking TV as well. Are we? We're thinking microwave screen.
4: A little bit of TV, but I think it's the phones and the iPads. From the moment they wake up, that's all they want.
0: Well, I understand this. Georgia, tell me, does your dad use his phone a lot? Is he on screens quite a lot?
3: Yes.
4: For work.
0: That was such a definite yes. For work. Yeah, sure. What do you reckon your dad's doing on his phone?
3: Probably texting.
0: Out of interest, does your dad ever play Roblox?
3: No.
4: I don't get it.
0: But you've never even tried it?
4: Not really. I started them off. They were doing the little coding on Roblox. Okay. And that sort of thing I thought was quite useful, you know, to learn things. But no, it's never interested me.
0: Okay, well, imagine there's a day without screens, Dad. Tell us, where are you taking the family? What are you going
4: to
0: do?
4: We could get the dog to the park, couldn't we, and things, and go to the local park, and things like that. Go for dog walks, but they never want to go for dog walks if they've got games.
0: The sadness in your eyes as you said that. I really felt that pure emotion. Would you go outside and go in the park with your family if you could or if you had to?
3: Probably if I had to.
0: What a slam on the rest of the family. You had to. You absolutely had to. What's your favourite thing to do with the family?
3: Well, recently my dad took me to this Ford place in Charlton Kings and I really enjoyed it. And recently I've been asking to do it again.
0: Oh, that's interesting. And are you going to plan to go back, Dad? Will you go?
4: We will do. We'll go one evening. Yeah, we'll go down there and the dog likes to play there and the kids like to play there. So we will do that because it gets them off screens. So.
0: Oh, I see. Okay. This seems like it's a kind of tricky decision here because I get the want for screen time, but I also get Dad's want for family time. So I think I'm ready to make a decision.
1: The case has been stated. Stay tuned to find out the verdict from the Honourable Judge Bex.

0: you. All right then, shall we go back to today's Judge Bex and find out what my ruling was?
1: Earlier on Judge Bex.
2: Georgia is judging her dad for claiming he doesn't give her enough screen time. Will her bark be worse than her bite? Or will her dad find the key to winning?
1: All rise for the Honourable Judge Bex.
0: I'm going to call to order the court of Judge Bex. Here we go. My decision. I'm going to straighten my wig for this. Just make sure that's all there. Lovely. My decision in the court of Judge Bex is, first of all, Dad has to learn how to play Roblox. That is the first thing. Dad's going to get on screens more, if anything. Look at George's face. So you're gonna learn your Roblox skills, and then you can play together. Because, you know, if George is playing with her friends, you're technically her friend, right? You guys could hook up and play, yeah?
3: Okay.
0: Dad doesn't look happy about that. he's like, yeah.
3: He's where the mum's happy about that.
0: And Georgia, you gotta go with me on this one. You have to walk. How many times do you walk the dog at the moment?
4: Very often.
0: All right, not very often. Okay, fair enough. It's a bit boring. You're gonna have to do it 3 times a week. Not 7. Not 6. Not 5. Not 4. 3 times a week, preferably with a family member. But that also means you can play Roblox whenever you like. How do you feel about that? Is that okay?
4: Yeah.
0: I feel like I may have been very lenient there. I'm sure Mum and Dad will be thrilled with my judgment. But that's the court of Judge Bex, and that's how I like it. So, guys, thank you so much. How do you feel about that judgment, Dad?
3: A little bit disappointed, of course.
0: Yeah. I thought, you've got a new dog walker, and you're going to learn a new skill in Roblox. I think you're lucky, if anything.
3: Yeah, that's exciting.
0: Said with so much conviction. Brilliant. Well, thank you so much for joining us, guys. That was excellent. And hopefully, I would love to know if this works out. You've got to keep in touch with me. I want you to email me and let me know if Georgia upholds her dog walking and if Dad upholds his Roblox playing. Can you guys do that for me?
3: We will do. Yeah.

0: Did you know people used to think tomatoes were poisonous? That farmers like to harvest rhubarb in candlelight, and that when ripe, cranberries bounce. Join the Morrison's Fruit and Root crew as they uncover some of the stories behind the hero seasonal food we eat, from juicy fruits to veggies, with a va-va-boom. And don't miss our ripest round yet with...
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It's Bop and I'm good on Fun Kids. Alright then, how you doing? Happy Monday afternoon, a brand new day, a brand new week, a brand new month. It is the 1st of June, can you believe it? On the way for you, I've got a brain-busting question, Good News Dude, Activity Quest, and loads more. So stick around for lots of awesomeness.

Potter on Fun Kids, something that I want. Come on then, let's have a brain-busting question, shall we? Today's is all about badminton. Now, you know, when you're playing badminton, you have to lob a shuttlecock. That's what you basically you hit with your racket. I want to know, how many feathers are there in a shuttlecock? How many feathers do you think there are for the perfect, stable flight of a shuttlecock to exist? I'll tell you after this.

Mr. A on Sun Kids. All right, then, it's time for the answer to my brain-busting question. I wanted to know, how many feathers are there in a shuttlecock? Now, a shuttlecock is what you used to play badminton with. That's the thing you hit. I can tell you there are 16 feathers on a single shuttlecock. I genuinely thought there was just, like, thousands, I think. But no, apparently, all 16 must come from the same wing of the same goose or duck. Yeah, I know, right? There's more rules than I realised. Anyway, if you said 16, well done. You get 16 club points and this tune from Zara Larsson.

0: There's a new episode of the Activity Quest podcast, and this week Dan is at the Sandbox VR experience to step into a virtual reality world and face some pirates. 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

good news, dude. And that is when, well, in a way, I'm quite nosy, to be honest. I like hearing your good news because it cheers me up. And then I share it with the nation because I think it will cheer them up as well. So if you've got some really good news to tell me about, tell me right now at funkidslive.com/good, and I might give you a shout out later.

Sorry, I'm here for someone else. All right then, after 5 o'clock, we've got the return of Activity Quest, plus some sing-along soundtracks. But before that, this might be how you feel today if you went back to school after half-term. It's the Z-Moos, and Too Cool for School.

0: It's one of my favourite tunes from the Paddington musical is on the way for you. But first, it's time for some news. Here's the team at Children United today with what's going on.
1: This is Hughie at TVCU with your news for today. Three 16-year-olds from India have been named the global winners of the Earth Prize 2026 for their invention of powder made from tamarind seeds that clumps microplastics together and easily removes them from drinking water.
2: Winning the Earth Prize doesn't even feel real. We started as a small school project and we were just disturbed by the fact that microplastics were entering the human body. And nobody was really talking about those accessible solutions that should be addressed.
3: Representing India on a global environmental stage means a lot, especially because the solution is rooted in something local, waste tamarind seeds and the needs of rural communities.
1: Vivan, Ariana and Aviana have won $12,500 to develop their product, which they hope will help local communities have safer drinking water.
4: This is just the beginning.
1: The US President Donald Trump and his team want to change the law so that his face can feature on a new $250 bill to celebrate the country's 250th anniversary. Trump has been criticised for spending money promoting his image while many Americans are struggling with the cost of living. US law says living people...
5: Right now there is proposed legislation that... in front of the House, in front of the Senate, to change the first requirement so that a living person, Donald J. Trump, could be on the $250 bill. I don't think that there's anything untoward about having the President of the United States, that the person who was President of the United States, on the 250th anniversary bill.
1: 14-year-old Shrey Parikh from California has won the most famous world spelling contest in the USA, the Scripps National Spelling Bee.
6: Bromocryptine.
7: Bromocryptine.
6: Kershaw.
7: C-O-S-H-A-W.
1: Shrey takes home a $52,000 cash prize after he went head-to-head with 12-year-old Ishan to see who could correctly spell the most words in 90 seconds.
6: Shrey, during the spell-off, you correctly spelled a total of 32 words, and that means that Shrey, you are the total.
1: The 1st of June marks International Children's Day. It's all about promoting children's rights, like health, education and play. But more than 400 million children miss out on these rights because of war. And children are speaking up about it, like Kaka in Uganda.
8: Children have their right to go to school. Children have their right to study. Children have their right to eat. Children have their right to speak in public. Children have their right to express what they feel. And they have their right to ask whatever they want.
1: Lego has just announced a $97 million donation to the International Rescue Committee, the charity supporting Kakar's school teachers and helping children living in or fleeing conflict access play and education.
9: I have a hope for those children. They will be good leaders in future. That's what I've seen with them in their class.
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0: It sure is. How you doing? Happy Monday afternoon.

0: And you ever thought I was?
1: Raya Ridings and Castles. What a beaut. I love that song. We've got some big tunes on the way for you, including The Other Side from The Greatest Showman. And I can squeeze in Activity Quest after this from Paddington.

activity quest. This is when I tell you about an amazing day out that you could go on, and today's is what's happening this weekend at the Salford Quays and Media City. They're turning into one giant playground for We Invented the Weekend. There'll be more than 200 free things to see and do, from dancing and games and live shows to making, creating and trying something completely new. 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It's all free and it's all happening this weekend from 10 a.m. Just turn up and enjoy.

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1: All right, let's make ourselves a pirate rock song. 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Now don't forget...

0: recipe on Fun Kids. Now there is a brand new episode of the Judge Bex podcast. It came out today, don't you know? So here's an exclusive snippet.
1: This is Judge Bex. The cases and people are all real. Judge Bex's judgments are final.
2: It does get a little bit much. I say, not that I want to stunt her creativity, because she is very creative and I respect that. But when I go to my camera roll and there's 450 drafts of her dancing around like a parrot, it gets a bit over the top, you know?
3: Does it look broken? No, because it was never broken. I was going to play with all my Lego dinosaurs when I came back from Tesco. Then I come back, can't find it, look on the shelf, and it's all there.
4: I found that T-Rex on the shelf with no tail lying on the floor. And if I wouldn't have rescued it, it would be a tailless T-Rex.
3: He's lying.
1: Get ready to enter the court of Judge Bex.
0: No one wants a tailless T-Rex. If you want to find out about my rulings, just download the podcast.

Channing Tatum on Fun Kids. I assume he was singing about me when he sang that song. We've got the Morrison's Fruit and Root Crew on the way for you and some sing-along soundtracks. But first, it's Harry Styles and American Girls.

0: Let's zoom over to the Fruit and Root crew. It's the first week of the month. And what vegetable are they telling us about today?
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2: 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Radishes might be small, but they've got a big... flavour. Let's dig in and root through some radish facts.
4: Veggie superstars!
3: Radishes are part of the mustard family, which also includes broccoli, kale and horseradish. And there's a clue in the name there. We've eaten them since ancient times, with records going back to China, Egypt and Greece. Although the name radish comes from the Latin word radix, meaning root.
2: They're really quick to grow and need less water than other root veggies. Going from seed to plate in just 28 days. And they still pack a punch as a great source of vitamins, fibre and other nutrients to keep your heart and immune system strong.
3: I've got some ridiculous radish facts for you. In Mexico, there's a festival called the Night of the Radishes. People carve radishes into saints, animals and full nativity scenes.
2: I'd like to see a radish donkey.
3: Also, in old-time Vermont, if something was totally broken, say, like a cart, people would say, this cart had the radish. Radishes were once thought to help with muscle pain and even sore throats. Turns out they're rich in vitamin K, which helps relax muscles.
2: No wonder ancient Egyptians and Greeks love them.
3: There are many types of radish, from red and purple to black and white. Even pink-scented ones called watermelon radishes.
2: Perfect if you want your salad to look like it belongs on a unicorn's dinner plate. Here in the UK, we grow more than 500 million radishes every year, mostly between April and October. Come on, let's find out more down on the farm.
4: Over to our guru growers, meet the farmer.
5: Hi, my farm in Norfolk grows radishes and other vegetables. Our busiest time starts around St George's Day in April, when radishes become the first open field salad crop of the year. We grow them mainly in Norfolk and the Fens, where the peaty soil keeps just the right amount of moisture and has hardly any stones, which helps protect the roots. Radishes grow super fast, and the flavour actually depends on the weather. The warmer it is, the spicier they get. We mainly grow red round radishes, but also sometimes mix in some French breakfast. They're the long and pink ones with a white tip, and purple globe varieties. Radishes are brilliant because they don't need loads of water, and we can often get more than one crop from the same field in a single season. The best part of my job? Seeing those little green leaves pop up in March, and then harvesting bright red radishes just a few weeks later. The trickiest part? Dodging late frosts. They can wipe out a crop overnight.
3: Time to munch on some radishes. Here are a few cool ways to eat this peppery veg.
4: Get in my belly!
3: If you like coleslaw, why not try radish slaw? 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
0: There'll be more from the Fruit and Root Crew tomorrow, but right now it's time to go to the movies. There's tunes on the way from, oh, a classic from Mary Poppins. We can squeeze in a big tune from Moana, and I've got Descendants 3. But first, it's the cast of Roald Dahl's Matilda.

That is Repeat on Fun Kids. Hey, by the way, after 6 o'clock on Friday, I've got the Friday night party. If there is a tune you are desperate to hear on the radio, I would love to know all about it. Perhaps it's a song that your mum absolutely loves from her childhood, or maybe it's a song that you play in the car all of the time. 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

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This

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But first, Naomi Scott is speechless. 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

0: the UK. It's just gone 6 o'clock. This is The Club with Bex.
1: It absolutely is. How about some Lady Gaga and Doechii?
0: This is Fun Kids.

Runway. Such a bop. All right, then, on the way for you, we've got the cast of Wonka. We can squeeze in some good news, dude. And I'll tell you about one of our brilliant podcasts. But first, it's Kids Bop Kids, and sorry,

0: It is time for some good news, dude. Today's good news comes from New York, where the New York Knicks, who are a very, very big basketball team, they are currently in the first finals of their seasons since 1973. And to celebrate that, because, well, the tickets were quite expensive, they have been giving away hundreds of free finals tickets to the local youth, people in the area who maybe couldn't afford the tickets. I just thought that was really cool. I also love hearing your good news as well. Hello to Sean, aged 14 years old. Sean's good news is that he has decided to become a vegetarian. Hey, Sean, good luck with that. I hope it goes well. And if you've got some good news to share with me, like Sean did, let me know at funkidslive.com/good.
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0: tell me what this word is?
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0: Well, that's a vowel and that's a consonant.
1: What's that now? You're talking nonsense.
0: I should call it quits.
2: But you've never sold chocolate like this.
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chocolate like this. Now, last week, I had the absolute joy of seeing Miles Smith perform live. Oh my goodness, he was immense. He was so bouncy and fun on stage. The graphics behind him were so cool. They had all of the lyrics up so he could sing along. And I had the best time ever. So to celebrate that, I thought I'd play this.

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You-

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But before that, I just wanted to say congratulations to Piper, who walked away this morning with four prizes after playing George's Marvellous Multiplier. She did really well, because sometimes people do lose their prizes and it is devastating. But well done, Piper. And if you think you've got what it takes to win a bunch of prizes from George, just let us know at funkidslive.com/George.

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All right, then, it is time for Movie Music Monday. One more tune from one more film. Today, I've gone for, in my opinion, a modern-day classic. This is K-Pop Demon Hunters and Soda Pop.

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0: heard about Dan from the afternoon show. We've packed him a suitcase and we're sending him out on tour. He is going out with the Science Quest podcast around the UK to do lots of experiments, discoveries and have some science fun on stage. The first live show of the season is in Sheffield on the 6th of July. 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

can't wait to meet everyone. What if I meet the one? Tonight, imagine me gown and all, fetchingly draped against the wall, the picture of Sophia.

I've had a sneaky peek at what Connor's got planned for his show. He's going to be here at 7 o'clock. And his big new tune, the song he reckons you are going to love, is from a singer who is very cool. That's all I can say, to be honest, because I don't want to ruin the surprise. But if you want to find out what Connor has picked as his next big thing, or you want to find out what is in the top pop 7 at 7, stick around.

0: the UK. It's just gone 7 o'clock. You're listening to Connor.
1: Sure are. Hello, good evening. How are you? Just after 7 o'clock on your Monday evening, it's Connor back with you, and we are kicking off the show with a brand new Pop 7 at 7 chart. 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Really excited to find out who is at 1. First, though, we begin with number 7. It is Bruno Mars, and I Just Might.

0: kids. Big tune at 5. And number 6, Bulgaria's Eurovision winning track this year. So far, really good. And number 4 is the cast of K-pop Demon Hunters. And 3.
1: 4.

0: K-pop Demon Hunters, number 4. That is Free. Let the past be the past. In the POP 7 at 7 chart. All right, let's break into the big top 3. 3. With this tune at 3. Ah, oh, it's such a good choice. Paddington the Musical with Tom Fletcher. We love it very much. The Explorer and the Bear on Fun Kids at number 3 tonight.
1: So close, I can almost hear him calling out my name.

Manson the Musical with Tom Fletcher, the Explorer and the Bear Number 3 in the Pop 7 at 7. What a tune. All right, then, one more song to play. Then we're going to find out the big number one at 2 is Taylor Swift and the fate of a fish.

Ed Sheeran and Sapphire is number one in the Pop 7 at 7. I love that very much. Good choice from you. There you go. He wears the crown. Okay, have your say for tomorrow right now, please, at funkidslive.com.

JP Cooper, that is Perfect Strangers on Funkid. Just before that, Harry Styles with As It Was. Seen so many videos of Harry Styles on his amazing Together Together tour, which he has just kicked off. If you've got tickets to go and see him, by the way, hope you enjoy that. He looks fantastic. Right, Connor hanging out with you till 9 o'clock. And just after 8, we are playing another round of Connor's Catch Up. And I'm also going to get you checked in to the Homework Crew. And the first play of my brand new Next Big Thing is happening this week. It is a new piece of music that I think you're going to love very, very much. I'll play it in around about

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0: It's the cast of K-Pop Demon Hunters. That is Golden on Fun Kids. All right, are you ready for some new music? Let's do My Next Big Thing.
1: The next big thing.
0: Now then, you definitely know the name of this artist, but you may not have heard the new song. Gracie Abrams is My Next Big Thing this week. Track's called Hit the Wall.

play if you want to dance on Funky to just before that. My next big thing this week, the first play from the brilliant Gracie Abrams. It's called Hit the Wall. I'll play it for you again in tomorrow's show. And right now, the Seraphim and Boom Pala on Funky Kids.

0: Sabrina Carpenter with Espresso, I Wanna Funk You. And before that, we had Le Seraphim with Boompala. That is George's one to watch this week. It's been sounding great. I had to get it on the show tonight. I hope you enjoyed that. All right, just after 8 o'clock, I'm going to get you checked into the homework crew and play another round of Connor's Catch Up. First, though, this week in Judge Bex's courtroom, things are heating up as always. Now, do you want to hear what cases are taking place in the courtroom this week? Maybe you want to listen to all the previous episodes as well. You can do that by tuning in to the Judge Bex podcast. The latest episode is waiting right there for you and all the previous ones. Find it by searching for Judge Bex wherever you get your podcast from. That is Judge Bex. Wherever you get your podcast from this week, you can expect something a bit like this.
1: This is Judge Bex. The cases and people are all real. Judge Bex's judgments are final.
2: It does get a little bit much. I say, not that I want to stunt her creativity, because she is very creative and I respect that. But when I go to my camera roll and there's 450 drafts of her dancing around like a parrot, it gets a bit over the top, you know?
3: Does it look broken? No, because it was never broken. I was going to play with all my Lego dinosaurs when I came back from Tesco. Then I come back, can't find it, look on the shelf, and it's all there.
4: I found that T-Rex on the shelf with no tail lying on the floor. And if I wouldn't have rescued it, it would be a tailless T-Rex.
3: He's lying.
1: Get ready to enter the court of Judge Bex.
0: Wow, accusations of lying happening in the courtroom this week. Ugh. It's going to be a busy job for Judge Bex. Take a listen to see how it unfolds.

0: on, kids. All right, you ready then for a brand new... brand new game of Connor's Catch Up. Here we go.
1: It's time for that feature on my show, the feature that we love called Connor's Catch Up. Now, every Monday, listeners like yourself are going to be joining me as they try to figure out what the sped up track is. If they get it right, they're going to be announcing the number one song chosen by you in the Pop 7 at 7 chart show on Friday. But if they get it wrong, the track moves over to the next contestant. So the big question is, will you be able to catch up? And we have 10-year-old Zach playing today. Hello, Zach.
2: Hello.
1: Zach, how are we today? Are we feeling good?
2: Yeah, I'm feeling good today.
1: Feeling good today. Why do we feel good today? Did you have a nice lunch?
2: Yeah.
1: What did you have for lunch?
2: For lunch, I had some turkey.
1: Oh, very posh, some turkey for lunch. Right, Zach, okay, you're 10 years old. I think that it sounds at 10 years old that you probably know quite a bit about music, because music is a big thing in all of our lives, especially when you're 10 years old. Who's your favourite?
2: I like this person called JVKE, and also like Ed Sheeran.
1: Yes, JVKE. It basically spells Jake, but with a V, and he sings a song called Golden Hour. It's great, isn't it?
2: Yeah.
1: Okay, Zach, well, we're going to check out if you can catch up with this song. Take a listen, okay? This is going to be a fast, fast song. You ready?
2: Okay.
3: Connor's Catch Up.
2: I know what it is.
1: Right, Zach, who do you think it is?
2: It's Shivers by Ed Sheeran.
1: Shivers by Ed Sheeran, Zach, well done.
2: Yay.
1: You see, this is the thing. When you know it, you can just say you know it. You literally got that within about 3 seconds. Mm-hmm. Is it because you love Ed Sheeran?
2: Yeah.
1: Also as well, I do think, I don't know about you, Zach, but I think Shivers is probably Ed Sheeran's best song.
2: Yeah.
1: Zach, you got it correct. You know what that means. On Friday, you're going to be announcing the Pop 7 at 7 number one on my show across the whole of the UK.
2: Great.

Good round of Connor's catch up, wasn't it? We do that every single Monday after 8. If you'd like to try and come on the show to play, head over to barnetkidslive.com. And right now, it is time to get you checked into the homework crew. Hey, by the way, if you're working through some homework right now, just to let you know, you're not alone, because the homework crew is happening. Oh, yes. Basically, for the next hour, I'm opening up the doors to the homework crew to let you know you are not alone. For the next hour, I'm going to get on some of the biggest and best fun kids tunes. And in return, when you're doing that homework in the homework crew, just give it 100% of your effort. I've got the cast of K-pop Demon Hunters in there for the homework crew. Teddy Swims and new Harry Styles. But let's kick off now with this from Taylor Swift.

Sujal turning 8 in Brazil. Well, hello Brazil. 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

0: Dominic and I am Worry Dog Fun Kids. Oh, well then, hey, have you ever thought about going to space?
1: I ain't worried about it.
0: Have you ever thought about how cool it would actually be to go to space, to see space? I mean, come on. Well, do you fancy going on some special Fun Kids astronaut training? Well, Fun Kids Science Quest is travelling across the UK with a spectacular live show about space itself, packed with experiments, discoveries and science fun. 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You're not going to want to miss this. If you want to be there, the first live show is in Sheffield on Sunday the 5th of July. 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

Thanks, Warren. You know I will carry you home. Can carry you home on Fun Kids. Just before that, new music, Afrojack. See ya, David Guetta, and Awake Tonight. Right, Connor with you. Our Fun Kids night's on the way at 9. The kids

0: It is what it is, they be like, oh she's a whole different animal. Got the beast unleashed to the net, and tease, she's a whole different animal. Body on the hit, the ticket jumping on, but the white trying to glitch. Scratch, scratch, scratch, scratch, scratch, scratch, scratch, scratch, scratch, scratch, scratch, scratch, scratch,
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3: Nothing but the truth now.

That's the cast of K-pop Demon Hunters, what it sounds like on a Fun Kids. And that is it from me. Thank you for getting us on. I'm back with you, same time tomorrow from 7 o'clock. Fun Kids Nights on the way next. 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